We've all been in rowdy crowds, but I gotta tell you, Tim Hicks here, I went to one of his concerts. I was like 19. I was so young. And I was thinking about this the other day. My best friend at the time, just standing there beside me, somebody walked by and dumped a whole beer, like a 36-ounce style concert beer on her head. I'll never forget the look on her face. Mosh pits can be tough, man. Here's Jason Aldean, Don't Tell on Me, Country Nights.

Okay, we're friends, right? Like, we're besties. I can talk to you about random weird things that pop into my head throughout the day. Cool. I thought so. This is going to come across really weird because it's not about a country artist. It's about a different genre.

Sound checks now with a 10-pound weighted vest on her chest because her costumes are so intricate that they weigh like 10 pounds, like just the tops of them. And I can't imagine what singing and being out of breath running around would be like wearing that. So she does train for that. It's very interesting how these people work out. You know what? At least they're getting to the gym. It's one step closer than I'll ever get. Maybe I should try it with leather pants. Here's Lady A, Need You Now. It's Country Nights.

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5: 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It's Bailey Zimmerman. Here's my song, Chevy Silverado. I bought my grandpa's Chevy Silverado, and I lived my life in that truck, and I think that's why it's so special to me.

brand new one for you right now from Russell Dickerson. This one's called Worth Your Wild. 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What are you waiting for? You better dance. It's Country Nights.

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0: Coming up in just a few minutes, our top five at nine, the most trending talked about songs in country music. But first, the silliest guy of all time. Yeah. It's Luke Bryan. That's my kind of night on Country Night.
1: I got that

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3: 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You better crank it up. All right, at number 5, kicking us off is Morgan Wallen. The beauty of dropping a 30-plus song album is that we are constantly having a new single go viral every single month. And this month's flavor is this song called Don't We. Crank it up. It's number 5 on tonight's Top 5 at 9.

0: Don't we? Morgan Wallen at number five on tonight's Top 5 at 9. We're at number four, and this is where we find John Party. Newly announced that he's getting a divorce. That came out of nowhere. He also dropped this brand new song. It's called Boots Off.
1: Number four.

0: enough.
1: Ooh, John Party boots off at number four on tonight's Top 5 and 9. We're at number three, and this is where we find the newest from Sir Jelly Roll. This is called Hands Up.
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0: at our halfway point on tonight's Top 5 at 9, which means we're at our top two songs. And just like that, we're back to Love and Life Again from LLA.
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3: 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Toby Keith was such an icon. There are songs that stick with you for a really long time, and that's evident in Riley Green's career. I mean, he's always doing covers and always paying homage and just really making sure his legacy lives on in the new generation. So it was cool to see him come out with this kind of tip of the hat to him. His family gave the seal of approval on the song, and actually he uses his voice later on as the song goes on, and it samples As Good As I Once Was. This is called Think As You Drunk.
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1: 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Diamond Rio, let's go! This bad boy is called Meet in the Middle. 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
2: Be honest, if you know me, you know I never sleep. However, I am going to leave. I'm sorry. I would love to be with you here on Country Nights, but it is my time to go. I'm going to keep a killer playlist going. I know I'm biased. I created it, so I obviously think it's great, but I think you're going to love it. Okay, you can always text me what you think of it at 269-269. But like I said, I'm going home. Tomorrow, George Burge is going to be co-hosting Country Nights beginning at 6 p.m. And I hope you'll join me for that. We're going to ride together. See what I did there? That was cheesy, right? Yeah, I thought so. Sucker Wentworth, who I leave you with, is your babysitter till I'm back. Here's Brunette. It's Country Nights. I'll see you later. Love you. Bye. Stay back.

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0: Some rowdy concerts, okay? That's just it.
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2: Good morning. Here's what's making news in Kingston. Air quality in Kingston much improved this morning. Just a low air quality risk at this point, but still an air quality warning from Environment Canada in light of forest fires in northwestern Ontario. Environment Canada saying the less than ideal air quality may last throughout the morning. It'll clear up by this afternoon. Some common symptoms of smoke inhalation include throat irritation, headache, and cough. Meantime, Ontario forest fire officials say there are 148 active fires in the northwest region alone, including 69 out of control. Premier Doug Ford has said crews are hard at work fighting those fires. The province will spare no expense in keeping people safe. The fires have prompted evacuation orders for several First Nations communities north of Thunder Bay. Strong winds in the area today, a concern here. Officials worry they could just fan the flames that have already devastated numerous communities. WestJet flight attendants have authorized a strike that could see thousands of workers walk off the job in fewer than 3 weeks, right over your August-long weekend. The strike mandate does not spark immediate job action, but grants union officials the authority to call a strike after a cooling off period. The Canadian Union of Public Employees has said it's made progress in some areas, but is still pushing for better compensation and working conditions. Potential strike could occur as soon as August 2nd. In sports, the World Cup final is set. It's going to be Spain, Argentina, Sunday afternoon at 3 o'clock. Kingston weather sunny this morning. Could see some showers, even a thunderstorm this afternoon, a high of 27. And sunshine to wrap up your work week tomorrow, a high of 28. With Kingston News, I'm Christine Clark.
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2: 6:08, it's Robin and PJ. Hopefully you are surviving and have survived the smoke, and that we're going to see that clear out today. If it hasn't already in your area, we should be a little bit clearer by later this afternoon.
3: Yesterday was nuts. Mm-hmm. It was nuts. And how many was it last? It wasn't last summer. It was two summers ago when we had the when those big forest fires were causing the smoke all over the place. Maybe it was last summer. I don't know. There was a stretch. No, it must have been more than that, because I think we've had our air purifier for a couple of years now, at least. Mm-hmm. And so last night, or yesterday, I should say, my wife brought it down into the living room. She's been hogging it in our room for the last period of time. So I was like, yeah, you should put it on the main floor or whatever. And then I realized that the filters in it were overdue. So I got changed the HEPA filters, and they were like $39 each. And this thing has like three of them in it. So,
2: but if you're not a baller like PJ and you needed to go outside, you can wear one of those N95 masks or whatever.
3: You gotta be a baller to get an N95 mask, too.
2: I know. I saw a few people wearing them yesterday, though.
3: Yeah, I saw a lot of people wearing them yesterday. There was people, you know, and at the gym yesterday, there was less people. I would have thought it would have been even busier because people wouldn't be doing their normal outside stuff, right? Like their normal cycling or running or whatever. I figured they would do it inside the gym.
2: I think, though, still, if you need to, like, you still need to go outside to get to the gym, stuff like that, though, it does affect your air quality. Like, a lot of people could feel it in their chest. That doesn't make you want to go anywhere and do any, like, heavy kind of activity, right?
3: And some of my friends who live way up north.
2: Yeah, you talked to them.
3: Yeah, we were talking yesterday on our group chat, and they were talking about the fact that some areas, like further north and to the west of them, like closer to the fires, they had ash falling.
2: Yeah, and that's typical when fires get quite bad, is that you'll literally go out and your car will be covered in some ash, right? So, yeah, I feel bad for people right now living, you know, up in Thunder Bay. I think that that's, having lived there, like, it's such a beautiful area of wilderness.
3: Yeah, you were up there for school.
2: Yeah, so now it's, you know, several sections just west of there are completely engulfed in fire, so.
3: And the fact that this smoke is going, like, it was all the way down to the east coast of the U.S., yesterday. Mm-hmm. That's how far the smoke had traveled.
2: Yeah.
3: Which is crazy. Man, what a day it was. And you know what? As these fires continue to burn until they get them all out, it's mm-hmm. As the wind shifts too in different markets across Ontario and in the northern US, it's gonna be there. So,
2: well, fingers crossed they can get them out of into control quickly,
3: yes.
2: Not out of control. That's the opposite.

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1: 618, it's Robin and PJ. What are you keeping just for sentimental value? 269, 269 is the text line. I saw this Reddit thread and thought, this is me. Some people have boxes filled with birthday cards they've collected over the years, while others read them, appreciate the thought, and then throw them away.
2: You keep birthday cards?
1: I sure do.
2: Come on.
1: Well, it's nice that people remember. My birthday's coming up, by the way. It's July 29th.
2: How many birthday cards do you have?
1: A lot. Yeah. I have a lot. So it's funny.
2: No,
1: because,
2: you don't.
1: Yeah.
2: Really?
1: Yeah. Like, I'll keep them from, I'd say I'd keep them for probably a year or two. And then when I rediscover them again, I'm like, oh, I should really recycle these.
2: But you don't.
1: Well, if I have to. If I need it to make room. I live in a very small condo. So that kind of... That forces me sometimes to get rid of things, but I won't throw them out right away.
2: How many cards do you have?
1: I don't know. Maybe right now, maybe 20 or 30.
2: Wow.
1: Yeah. Very popular, right? So that's, yeah.
2: Could be 20 from the same person, though.
1: That would be a real waste of money for that person.
2: It could be 20 years worth of cards.
1: Oh, no. Yeah. I usually keep them for a couple of years, though. And then I like to go back. The next birthday, I'll go back and be like, oh, that was so nice. This person said this. That was so sweet.
2: Yeah. No. I mean, I don't throw them out that day, but they're definitely within the first two or three days. See you later.
1: I don't know. I always feel bad throwing them out because they're gifts from people. And if people take the time to write something special in the card, it's nice.
2: That's why I don't give you cards.
1: Hey, I'm lucky if you give me anything, so let's be real.
2: Stop.
1: Is anybody else keeping things just for sentimental value? What is it? 269-269, because that's what cards are.
2: That really is the only reason to keep it.
1: That's the only reason to keep a card.
2: Right? I mean, even if it was the best card you've ever seen.
1: But my mom, Carol Farrell, spends a lot of time writing cards, okay? I'll open the card, and first of all, it's always one of those, mushy cards. My mom is not, a funny card person, even though she knows I could go either way. You know what I mean? Mm. But I'll open the card. It's always, then she's got, my mom has perfect handwriting, Carol Farrell, so she's like, oh, I'm so lucky to have a wonderful daughter like you. You know what I mean? She'll literally spend probably half an hour writing my birthday cards. So I can't throw those away. That's my mom.
2: But if she said that to you, it would just be said to you and there it is.
1: When you put a thought on paper, it's different. It hits differently. What are you keeping just for sentimental value? Do you have 30 cards at your house or more? Because Christmas cards could fall in here too. I don't generally keep those as long.
2: Christmas cards got to go literally the next day.
1: You can put them out for next Christmas.
2: Oh.

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2: Country 93.5 weather. We're still under that air quality warning until later today as smoke from forest fires west of Thunder Bay continues to linger. Hopefully that clears out by this afternoon. We'll see a mix of sun and cloud with the risk of a thunderstorm and a high of 26, but feeling like 29. Down to 15 overnight and then sunny tomorrow with a high of 26. Right now in Kingston, it's 19 degrees.
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on a Coca-Cola classic. I like a little whiskey kick hitting my lips in red Solo plastic.

0: this?
1: Well, I don't really know if it's sentimental purposes. I think I'm at the cluttering stage.
0: Oh, dear.
1: But I collected all their birthday cards.
0: How many kids do you have? How many kids?
1: I have four kids. They're all grown. Like, they're 30, 23, 19, and 15. But I kept every birthday card from every family member or every friend, birthday party, and whatnot. So they each have a box, and it's stuff. Like, I mean, stuff.
2: It's cards to you, or it's cards to them?
1: Cards to them.
0: So this will be a sentimental gift for them, like, whenever you decide you can part with your cards.
1: They don't want them.
0: Oh.
2: Of course they don't want them.
0: Ah.
1: They don't want. So we moved. I said, okay, I'm going to make a bin for everybody, and I'm going to start getting rid of it, because I keep all their baby stuff and whatnot. So I figured I'm going to make a bin and put all their baby stuff, all their cards and everything, and they can do what they want with their bin. They don't even want the bin.
2: No.
0: No. They're like, Mom, why are you saving our cards? But you're like, but
2: you
0: it's
2: gotta
0: so
2: get rid
0: cute.
2: Of them.
0: But,
2: yeah. You got to get rid of them.
0: I don't know, Jen. I think you just create,
2: no.
0: Just get a little storage
2: no.
0: container for it, right?
2: You gotta like, get rid of them.
1: I got all their report cards. And I got, like, I used to sew. I have their curtains from their bedroom windows.
0: Wow.
2: Yeah, you're officially hoarding now. You're officially hoarding.
1: They don't want any of it.
2: No, they don't.
0: There's a fine line between genius and madness, Jen.
2: The number of times that I visit my parents, when I visit them, the first thing that always happens over the course of the time I'm there is my mom starts asking me about whether or not I want certain things in her house. And I'm like, no, Mom, I don't want any of this stuff. Like, just get rid of it if you don't want it anymore.
1: I mean, there's clothes, too, that I'll never get into, but I think I might.
0: Yeah, you never know. You don't know. You just got to keep them just in case.
1: I'm being positive, right? They always tell you to be positive. I'm being positive.
2: Secondhand.

0: stores, secondhand stores will take those clothes for sure.
1: I can't.
0: Oh, my gosh.
2: One person's trash is another person's treasure.
0: Oh, no.
1: I have a lot of different things, weird. I don't know. It's just strange.
0: Time for a purge. It's time for a purge.
1: I'm just leaving them something to do when I'm gone, right?

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1: 6:45, it's Robin and PJ. Do you keep things for sentimental value, or are you team get lost and explain yourself at 269-269? I'm currently holding about 30 cards people have given me for my last two birthdays. To be fair, one of those was a 50th birthday, so it was a special birthday. Proof that I'm still here.
2: Okay. But you only have one card from your 50th birthday?
1: No, I've probably got like, 10, 15 cards from that birthday and 10 or 15 from last year.
2: And what are you doing with them? Nothing. Absolutely nothing.
1: Do you have some other questions?
2: So, I do. What are you going to do with them now?
1: Yes, that's what I'm doing with them. Great. Kat's here at 269-269. She says, hi, Robin and PJ. I have a few objects of sentimental value, but my rule is this. I keep things that are sentimental to me, but I feel no obligation to keep things that are sentimental to other people. Like PJ said, this is now a constant battle with my mom, trying to give me things that are sentimental to her and wanting me to keep them. Mm-hmm. I reiterate that rule to her out loud a lot. And if at some point the sentiment of an object is outweighed by its lack of function, I reserve the right to pass it on, even with the sentiment attached.
2: Does that mean she throws out stuff that is sentimental to other people?
1: Yeah, like if it's not sentimental to her, she's not keeping it. She'll get rid of it.
2: Right.
1: She'll pass it
2: on. But she's not going to throw something out that is sentimental to somebody else in the family.
1: I don't know.
2: Maybe she does.
1: Maybe she does.
2: We need
1: right?
2: more information.
1: But that's the thing, is that she's basically saying, and you brought this up, and I go through this with my mom as well.
2: Yeah.
1: They want us to keep things that were for some reason important to them or that
2: totally.
1: They believe are still useful.
2: Or they think that has an intrinsic value.
1: Value, yes. And that value may have been, that in their minds, it is the same as it was on the day that they bought it.
2: Mom,
1: right?
2: I'm here to tell you those things ain't worth what you think they're worth. 269-269 is the text line.
1: Hi, Kathy. How old are you right now?
3: 41.
1: And how many years have you been saving cards in a box?
2: Oh, no.
3: I think maybe I started when I was 7 or 8.
2: 7 or 8?
3: Yep.
1: And is it all cards? Is it like birthday, Christmas, Valentine's?
3: No.
1: Okay.
3: Mainly birthdays and Valentine's.
1: Yeah, because those are the most sentimental ones, right?
3: Jeez. They really are. They truly are.
2: And these are all cards. These are all cards to you.
3: To me.
1: Yeah.
3: School friends, and when I became a mother, of course, those ones I kept every time my kids made me a card or something.
1: See how many do you estimate you have?
3: It's a pretty large stack. I want to say probably about 150.
1: Wow.
3: It's a lot.
1: That beats my 30. Okay, that's it.
3: I sit in a little box in my closet, and every so often I bring them out and we look at them and we read them, and it's a nice memory.
1: Oh, you're still using them.
2: Oh,
1: I love it.
2: Man.
1: It's like a little storybook.
2: Oh, my gosh.
3: I do. And I got my kids into it as well. My son is now 10, and he has a box, and we save his birthday cards. And
2: so you're passing down the hoarding as well.
3: I am. It's the only thing I hoard. Everything else in my house goes in the garbage. But I do keep the cards.
1: You know hates this? Paul Johnson.
2: Well,
1: he hates it.
2: Yeah. I do, but at the same time, I'm glad that it's just this.
3: It is.
2: You're hoarding hasn't spread to other parts of your life.
3: No, I'll get my husband.

0: trap for keeping other stuff, and we'll clean up and throw stuff out and call him a hoarder, but then I keep my card.
1: And it's interesting, right? Like, what's sentimental to us isn't necessarily sentimental to somebody else. Like, what's sentimental to you maybe isn't for your husband, and what matters to him doesn't matter to you. And before you know it, you have a house full of stuff that no one wants.
0: It's very true.
2: You've got the hoarding in check, which is good.

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1: trouble, there's trouble. 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
12: Country 93.5 weather. We're still under that air quality warning until later today as smoke from forest fires west of Thunder Bay continues to linger. Hopefully that clears out by this afternoon. We'll see a mix of sun and cloud with the risk of a thunderstorm and a high of 26, but feeling like 29. Down to 15 overnight and then sunny tomorrow with a high of 26. Right now in Kingston, it's 19 degrees.
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1: Good morning. Here's what's making news in Kingston. Air quality in Kingston much improved this morning. Just a low air quality risk at this point, but still an air quality warning from Environment Canada in light of forest fires in northwestern Ontario. Environment Canada saying the less than ideal air quality may last throughout the morning. It'll clear up by this afternoon. Some common symptoms of smoke inhalation include throat irritation, headache, and cough. Meantime, Ontario forest fire officials say there are 148 active fires in the northwest region alone, including 69 out of control. Premier Doug Ford has said crews are hard at work fighting those fires. The province will spare no expense in keeping people safe. The fires have prompted evacuation orders for several First Nations communities north of Thunder Bay. Strong winds in the area today, a concern here. Officials worry they could just fan the flames that have already devastated numerous communities. WestJet flight attendants have authorized a strike that could see thousands of workers walk off the job in fewer than 3 weeks, right over your August-long weekend. The strike mandate does not spark immediate job action, but grants union officials the authority to call a strike after a cooling off period. The Canadian Union of Public Employees has said it's made progress in some areas, but is still pushing for better compensation and working conditions. Potential strike could occur as soon as August 2nd. In sports, the World Cup final is set. It's going to be Spain, Argentina, Sunday afternoon at 3 o'clock. Kingston weather, sunny this morning. Could see some showers, even a thunderstorm this afternoon, a high of 27. And sunshine to wrap up your work week tomorrow, a high of 28. With Kingston News, I'm Christine Clark.
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0: shot, but it's all that I got. 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
2: The question has changed from things we keep for sentimental value to what unwanted items are your parents constantly trying to give you? 269-269. My dad passed away 7 years ago. My mom is still trying to get my brother and I to take his stuff. Oh, do you want this cabinet? Some trinkets in here. Oh, do you want this frame your dad got at a yard sale? I wanted my dad's guitar. I took the guitar. It's all I want. It's all I have space for. Okay? Right. PJ's mom is trying to give him her Royal Dalton figurines.
3: Yes, the Dalton collection. There's about six of them, I think.
2: And amazing.
3: Sitting at, what's amazing about them?
2: They're worth a lot of money. What, but
3: okay,
2: only,
3: what's a lot of money?
2: Like, I don't know, $100? They're only worth, they might be worth more. Some of them are like real collector's items, but they're only worth money to those people if they find you and offer to buy them.
3: I say this to my kids all the time, because kids get caught up in this stuff, whether it's Pokemon cards or comic books or trading cards, whatever. Anything out there that you have is only worth, its only value is what somebody else is willing to pay you for it.
2: Yes.
3: Right? So it's not like I can walk into any willy-nilly store with a bunch of Royal Dalton figurines and say, how much will you give me for these? I mean, you could do that, but you wouldn't necessarily get what their book value is. Mm. But who knows what the book value is, right?
2: The book value is what someone is willing to pay. Somebody is willing to pay.
3: Right.
2: Yeah.
3: So, I mean, as far as I'm concerned, I could care less about the Royal Dalton figurines.

0: I have no interest in them whatsoever. And my mom keeps asking me about them. And every time she asks me about them, I'm like, Mom, you give me those things, I'm selling them. I'll sell those things the second
1: and,
0: they...
1: And then when you say that to her, what does she do?
0: I'll see if your brother wants them. or my brother's wife.
1: Right.
0: Because yeah. She knows Amanda doesn't want him.
1: No, I was going to say, I feel like this is something that, you know, maybe a mom would have an easier time passing on to her daughter.
0: Or, you know where else they go? The grandkids. Like
1: yeah.
0: They go after my daughters, right? Oh, look at these fine china, whatever they're made of. It's just a ceramic woman in a dress.
1: At some point, they were really popular.
0: I'm sure they were.
1: They just aren't now.
0: But what is their value?
1: And also, what if one is worth $1 million? Well, like, we don't know.
0: I said to my mom, like, Mom, why don't you just find out what they're worth and sell them?
1: And?
0: No.
1: Because your mom likes the idea of having something that's worth something.
0: I guess. Right?
1: That in her mind, it's worth a lot of money sitting there.
0: Well, and okay? The worst part is it depends on who it was given her by.
1: Yes.
0: Like, if
1: yes.
0: her mom gave it to her.
1: Then it's sentimental on top
0: one,
1: of it.
0: That one I
1: right?
0: can't get rid of at all.
1: No.
0: Like, come
1: and
0: on.
1: And if she gives it to you, you can't get rid of it.
0: She's so not giving it to me.
1: It's better
0: and
1: that you don't
0: take
1: it.
0: And if she does, I'm selling it.
1: Oh, my gosh.
0: So she can give it to me if she wants. I'm selling it.
1: What?
0: And I know she's listening right now, so Mom, get ready.
1: Ooh,
0: I'm selling them.
1: Noreen, what if it's worth $1 million?
0: Then I'll sell it and get $1 million.
1: What unwanted items are your parents constantly trying to give you? 269-269 is a text line.

0: Darren, this conversation has now shifted to what are your parents constantly trying to give you?
1: Oh, it's a good topic, I'm sure.
0: It sure is. Okay, so give us some examples. Like when you go to see your parents, what kind of stuff are they trying to give you that you don't really need or want, but they feel like it has some sort of value either to them or generally to society?
1: Mm-hmm. Last time I was there, they tried to give me my Uncle Keith's wedding band.
2: Okay.
1: That's nice and all, but it was like kind of like Tony Soprano kind of thing going on there. Like, too bling.
2: Well, and does it mean anything to you?
1: No. It was my Uncle Keith, but not one iota. And they gave us a bunch of like wooden plates that we got when we were in Germany that are sitting in my garage. And a bike rack on the back of my truck they gave me for the back of my truck that I had for 6 years, and I just actually finally used it, and it's actually pretty great.
2: Took you 6 years to realize that, though.
1: Yeah, and my Uncle Alfred's, and my Grampy's oxen yoke, but I actually repurposed it into a plant holder for hanging plants. Well, it's pretty handy, but and creative. So,
2: but it's got to stop at some point, right? You got to say, "Mom, that's it."
1: Oh, yeah, but you know what? When people get closer to their like passing away or their old age or whatever, they like to streamline and they want to see things sentimentally, thinking that they're gonna be something that you'll wish you had maybe when they're passed away and stuff, I think.
0: Yeah, because it means something to them, so they want it passed on to you because they're like, this is my child, obviously Darren is going to like keep these things and keep them pristine and not turn them into a planter.
2: They want you to think of them.
0: Yes.
1: I turned it into a planter, and Mom and Dad are like, oh, I just love it. And Grampy would be so happy.

0: Country 93.5.
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20: Country 93.5 weather. We're still under that air quality warning until later today as smoke from forest fires west of Thunder Bay continues to linger. Hopefully that clears out by this afternoon. We'll see a mix of sun and cloud with the risk of a thunderstorm and a high of 26, but feeling like 29. Down to 15 overnight and then sunny tomorrow with a high of 26.

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1: Morning, Judy. What unwanted items were your parents constantly trying to, you know, maybe just give
2: pawn
1: you?
2: Off on you.
1: Pawn off is a good way to say it, yeah.
3: So I have this chamber pot set, you know, the old wash jug and the bowl that they would wash in. Came with, you know, a shaving set, little dish, you know.
2: Okay.
3: There's about 5, 6, 7 pieces of it. Where do you put a chamber pot in your house?
1: Like,
3: my mom, I have brothers that should have had the family heirloom.
1: Just in case you need a chamber pot. So what are you doing with them?
3: I finally put it in my garden. I have a pitcher, like, bent over so it's pouring out flowers, and the wash basin with flowers growing out of it, all of it.
1: It's actually really cute. You sent us a photo here, and it's well set up. There's flowers growing outside of the chamber pot. It's really cute.
3: Yeah. That's all. I just wait for it to break.
2: Yes. See, now that's a repurpose that works, but it's only because you eventually found a way to do something with it. You still had to be forced to do something with it.
3: I know. So every year I haul it back in. I haul it back up.
2: Oh, it can't stay out there.
3: No. In the fall I bring it in, and spring I set it all up again.
2: Because it might break, right?
3: Yeah, it might break. And plus, I need to put my snow there in the winter.
2: Maybe you need to leave it out there the one coming season.
3: Yeah, I actually embrace it now. And I don't want her haunting me. You know?
1: Yeah, no one wants that. At Thanksgiving, you could use it as like a, you know, a bowl for the harvest of the fruits of your labor. Or like
2: and those, the gravy.
1: The little gourds that you get at the store.
3: There is no physical place that you can put this in a house anymore. Like the bathrooms aren't big enough or... Like it's outside. Okay. Anyway, I found a use for it and everybody's happy.
2: So you think.

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3: Nun Girl Summer, and N-O-N-E?
2: No, N-U-N. And you know, this show will stop down hard for the following things. Ghosts, aliens, Bigfoot, nuns, N-U-N, okay? A viral podcast hosted by two actual nuns wearing hobbits has inspired TikTok's latest feel-good movement. It's called Nun Girl Summer. You don't have to become a nun. Mm. It's simply about embracing a simpler, less stressful approach to life. It focuses on friendship, community, hobbies, and finding joy in everyday moments.
4: Do you have a hobby?
5: Cooking.
4: Sister, yes.
5: Sister,
4: teach me your ways. Teach me your ways,
5: so
4: sister.
5: Fun.
4: You are top notch.
5: We've cooked together before. It isn't fun.
4: I'm good at chopping. I like to assist people like you and be a part of it.
5: I don't
4: making big decisions about seasoning, but I can chop. I can
5: we
4: stir.
5: We need that, sister.
3: Who'd have thunk that nuns had a podcast?
2: I love this so much. I am 100%.

0: And you're not a podcast listener.
1: No, not really. Like, I listen to a couple of them, but only really short ones. I am down for this, sister. I love that they call each other sister, because that's what they would call each other.
0: It's legit.
1: People are now celebrating things like craft nights, cooking, long walks with friends, right? Prioritizing our own happiness. So, none girl summer, less about religion, more about embracing like a slower, more fulfilling way of life.
0: Okay, so the idea is that none girl summer is for the average girl who decides to just kind of scale back their summer.
1: Yeah.
0: All right. Instead of hot girl summer, which was a thing
1: which
0: a few
1: was
0: years
1: before. Yeah exactly. Now it's the opposite. None girl summer. A lot more clothing. Right?
0: A lot more clothing. A lot less things to do.
1: What's
0: a lot
1: your
0: less
1: hobby?
0: Time at the beach.
1: What's your hobby? 269-269. Does it fit with none girl summer?
0: None girl summer. I genuinely thought it was N-O-N-E girl summer.
1: I would never bring that up on the show.
0: But N-U-N.
1: N-U-N, I'm in.
0: You're definitely going to talk about it.
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0: It's Jason Aldean. 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
14: Country 93.5 weather. We're still under that air quality warning until later today as smoke from forest fires west of Thunder Bay continues to linger. Hopefully that clears out by this afternoon. We'll see a mix of sun and cloud with the risk of a thunderstorm and a high of 26, but feeling like 29. Down to 15 overnight and then sunny tomorrow with a high of 26. Right now in Kingston, it's 19 degrees.
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0: Russell Dickerson will be at Boots and Hearts the weekend of August 7th at Burrows Creek. 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
1: All right. I mean, it'll be interesting. 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
0: If you have any comments on this or you got a hobby that you love doing, you know how to find us.
1: 269-269 is the text line. Hi, Valley. 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
1: Good morning. Here's what's making news in Kingston. Air quality in Kingston much improved this morning. Just a low air quality risk at this point, but still an air quality warning from Environment Canada in light of forest fires in northwestern Ontario. Environment Canada saying the less than ideal air quality may last throughout the morning. It'll clear up by this afternoon. Some common symptoms of smoke inhalation include throat irritation, headache, and cough. Meantime, Ontario forest fire officials say there are 148 active fires in the northwest region alone, including 69 out of control. Premier Doug Ford has said crews are hard at work fighting those fires. The province will spare no expense in keeping people safe. The fires have prompted evacuation orders for several First Nations communities north of Thunder Bay. Strong winds in the area today, a concern here. Officials worry they could just fan the flames that have already devastated numerous communities. WestJet flight attendants have authorized a strike that could see thousands of workers walk off the job in fewer than 3 weeks, right over your August-long weekend. The strike mandate does not spark immediate job action, but grants union officials the authority to call a strike after a cooling off period. The Canadian Union of Public Employees has said it's made progress in some areas, but is still pushing for better compensation and working conditions. Potential strike could occur as soon as August 2nd. In sports, the World Cup final is set. It's going to be Spain, Argentina, Sunday afternoon at 3 o'clock. Kingston weather, sunny this morning. Could see some showers, even a thunderstorm this afternoon, a high of 27. And sunshine to wrap up your work week tomorrow, a high of 28. With Kingston News, I'm Christine Clark.
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0: Robin and PJ's $1,000 Minute.
1: 60 seconds will be put on the clock. 10 questions will be headed your way. $1,000 could be yours if you get them all right within the 60 seconds.
2: $1,000, that could be useful for your summer plans.
1: Here's a question for you. How many people do you think would have gotten this if we gave them more than 60 seconds? Like, if we gave them, like, 3 minutes to get these.
2: No, that's too long. It gives you too much opportunity to Google stuff.
1: Yeah, that's true. All right, so the rules remain the same.
2: Yeah, we're not suddenly changing the rules.
1: Just trying to help, you know? 60 seconds, 10 questions, $1,000. It could be yours. But you have to let us know that you want to play. And to do that, you text us your first and last name to 269-269. And then we will pick someone to call for a shot at $1,000. After Keith...

0: questions. 60 seconds. $1,000 up for grabs. It's Robin and PJ's $1,000 Minute.
1: Jess, what's happening this summer? What exciting plans do you have?
2: I'm mostly just working, but hopefully Canada's Wonderland at some point this summer.
3: Nice.
1: What's your favorite ride? Like, do you like roller coasters? Do you like things that drop you from, like, do you like Gravitron? Like, what do you like?
2: So, my favorite is probably the Leviathan, but I've also gone on the Slingshot, which is a lot of fun.
1: Ooh, Slingshot.
3: Yeah, that's the one where it's like a giant bungee cord, right?
2: Yeah, and they rock you back and forth and then shoot you right into the air.
1: $1,000 will pay your chiropractor bills after
2: going on this trip.
3: That's one way of looking at it.
1: Jess, we're going to put 60 seconds on the clock here. You'll get 10 questions. Get them all right. It's $1,000 for your days at Wonderland. We take the first answer that comes out of your mouth. If you don't know, you can pass. We'll come back at the end if there's time, okay?
2: Perfect. Thanks.
3: Ready to roll?
2: Yep.
3: All right. Jess, your timer starts now.
1: Who will play Spain in the World Cup final on Sunday?
2: Argentina.
1: What is the capital city of Saskatchewan?
2: Saskatoon.
1: Who was the voice of Donkey in the Shrek movie series?
2: Eddie Murphy.
1: What's a popular video game and another way to say 14 days?
2: Fortnite.
1: At 0 degrees latitude, what is the imaginary line around the middle of the planet called?
2: The equator.
1: Spell Odyssey.
2: O-D-E-S-E-Y.
1: What's 8 times 4?
2: 32.
1: What 2 snacks are you asked to buy in the song Take Me Out to the Ball Game?
2: Peanuts and Cracker Jacks.
1: In the TV show The Office, what does Dunder Mifflin sell?
2: It's a paper company.
1: In which country will you find Johannesburg and Cape Town? You did well.
3: You did really well. Wow.
1: This restores my faith in this game. That's how well you did.
3: Yeah, out of the gate, quite good, except for that second question. The capital city of Saskatchewan is, in fact, Regina.
1: The only other one that anybody knows.
3: Yeah, the only other city in Saskatchewan that people know. It's either Saskatoon or Regina. Yeah, Regina was it. Then you ran off a few. Odyssey, it's tripped up a little bit. Odyssey is O-D-Y-S-S-E-Y. Okay. It's one of those words. Then you got the other three right, and I'm guessing you might have got the last one. In which country will you find the cities of Johannesburg and Cape Town?
2: Totally blanking on it.
3: Yeah, South Africa.
2: Right.
3: Yeah. But you did really well.
1: Yeah, it was good.
3: Again, it's a good way of putting it, Robin. Robin's been a little bit concerned.
1: I'm like,
3: is anyone going to win this?
1: I don't know. We've had one winner, and that's been all.
2: I've been listening every morning on my drive to work, and I'm like rhyming off the answers, and I was like, today, why not? I'll try.
1: Good.
3: See, that's everybody else needs to know that, right? You got to text in. If you don't text in, you won't get the call, right? So.
2: Yeah.
1: And if you don't practice, you won't get almost perfect.
2: True.
3: If you're not super smart like Jess, you're going to struggle. All right, Jess. Well, the good news is you got a $100 OLG lottery gift card. Who knows? That could win you millions, right?
2: Exactly.
3: All right. Congratulations, Jess. Good job. And hang on the line, okay?
2: Sounds good. Thank you so much.
3: You're welcome.
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1: Hey, this is Tennille Towns, and you're listening to my new song, Sunshine's Free. I wrote the song as a mission statement, kind of to my own heart, to, like, slow down and be intentional about noticing the joy that's all around us.

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1: It's 8:20. It's Robin and PJ. We just chatted with Jess. She played $1,000 Minute with us. She's going to be going to Wonderland this summer. Yeah. I would classify this, I would roll it in under non-girl summer,
2: right,
1: which is a real thing based on a podcast hosted by actual N-U-N-S.
2: Nuns.
3: Do you have a hobby?
4: Cooking.
3: Sister, yes. Sister, teach me your ways. Teach me your ways,
4: so
3: sister.
4: Fun.
3: You are top notch.
4: We've cooked together before. It isn't fun.
2: Fun nuns.
1: Yeah. So they're talking about like the hobbies that they have. They like to cook. They like to maybe do like some different things around the home, gardening, stuff like that, socializing, right? And it's all about doing those things instead of like rushing around and feeling like you have to do right. a ton of things over the summer, as opposed to hot girl summer, which was yeah. like a thing a year or two ago, or now at nun girl summer, where we just chill and do our hobbies. So if you have a fun hobby you enjoy doing, 269, 269 is a text line.
2: Yeah, you don't have to be a nun to do nun girl summer. You just have to be a girl.
1: That's right.
2: 269-269 is the text line.
1: Lisa, what do you think of nun girl summer?
5: Oh, it sounds interesting.
1: Right? It sounds yeah. like things that people have, like, you know, just be nice to do. But you did bring up a good point. What did I say?
5: You said nuns wearing hobbits. They don't wear hobbits. They wear habits.
2: Oh, yes.
1: Right?
2: Yeah, I totally missed that.
1: A hobbit is
2: did
1: a different
2: you say
1: thing.
2: Hobbit?
1: I think I must have mistakenly said hobbit.
5: I couldn't unhear it.
1: Yeah, that's fair. That's fair. And I'm sure that happens a lot more on the show, but no one says anything. It's a great yeah. point.
2: Also, why is it called a habit?
5: We should Google that. Or
2: yeah, that's
1: right.
2: Got to put
1: yeah.
2: a Google on that.
1: Do you have any hobbies, Lisa? What do you do for a hobby?
5: I like gardening.
1: Okay, yeah, that's a good hobby.
5: Flower gardening and food gardening.
1: In this economy, we need to grow our own food, right?
5: Mm-hmm. Oh, yeah, that's correct. The yeah. lettuce, yep, for sure.
1: Do you do any preserves? Do you do any, like, canning and jamming and canning and jamming?
5: I don't commit. That's too messy.
1: Yeah, okay, that's fair.
5: But I'll do specialty items like pickled jalapeno pepper and pickled red onions. Yeah.
1: Okay, that's delicious.
2: That's a commitment.
1: That is a commitment.
2: You got to commit to that.
1: Yeah. How long does it take you to do something like that? If you're sitting down and you're doing, like, say, a batch of it.
5: Pickled onions, 5 minutes. That's why it's like throw it out. Everyone's impressed, and it took no time.
1: Okay, that's worth it.
5: The jalapenos do take a little longer, but they are worth it.
1: This is the problem with hobbies. If it takes too long, then it becomes work, and it's no longer a hobby, and now it's work, and then you stop doing it, right?
5: Yeah, if it's not fun, it's not a hobby or a habit. It's a bad habit.
1: It's a bad habit, not a hobbit.
2: And we've come full circle.
1: Yes, I love it, Lisa.

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2: Country 93.5 weather. We're still under that air quality warning until later today as smoke from forest fires west of Thunder Bay continues to linger. Hopefully that clears out by this afternoon. We'll see a mix of sun and cloud with the risk of a thunderstorm and a high of 26, but feeling like 29. Down to 15 overnight and then sunny tomorrow with a high of 26. Right now in Kingston, it's 19 degrees.
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0: are you enjoying that you're doing with other people right now?
1: Well, there's a couple, actually. I really enjoy being out with horses. They're absolutely amazing. You don't have to own your own horse. You just find a really nice place that does some trail rides and stuff to get you introduced to horses. And they just take all the stress and anxiety away, even if you're just brushing them.
0: There's something special about large animals, right? Like that's and ones that can connect with people.
1: Oh, yeah. Like, they're so empathetic. They've actually replaced my therapist, which was really expensive.
0: What about playing baseball? Because this is a hobby that Paul Johnson has.
2: Love it.
0: Yeah.
1: Yes. I played ball for years as a kid and in competitive ball. And then when I had my daughter, I fell away from it for a number of years and wanted to get back in. And I had a friend who just decided out of the blue she wanted to meet new people last summer. And didn't exactly know how. And she thought, you know what? I'm going to join a ball league. And she got me into her team this year. And I was like, it's great to get back to it. Absolutely amazing. They have different tiers. And I'm just in the very basic, lowest end of that, where it's just kind of like your beer league, where you go out, you have fun, you meet lots of new people. And it's just a great way to have a wonderful time at not a great amount of expense.
0: It's not like you're playing with Paul Johnson, who's super competitive and is going to put a lot of pressure on you, right? You're just there for fun. And there's all kinds of different sports. Like pickleball is one that's been huge across Ontario over the last couple of summers, right? So there's lots of stuff out there that you can just go. And like you said, it's a great way to meet new people in your community.
1: Yes, it is. It's a wonderful way. And just to get out and have a good time, you know, like, and enjoy life.
0: Let me know when you play PJ's League. You'll know because they don't win.
1: My team that I'm playing on right now doesn't win very much, but we have a wonderful, wonderful time.
2: Yeah, so do we. And if you play us, it'll be guaranteed win night for you. So.

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1: 845, Riley Green says he's having a hard time meeting a girl to have a real relationship with. He was on Theo Vaughn's podcast the other day. He said, quote, "It's really not that easy to meet a girl. I'm not going to meet a girl at a show. I'm not going to meet a girl on Instagram. It gets tough to know who you're meeting and what their intentions are. And if I met somebody who was a fan, I feel like it would be tough for me." Comments range from just ask out Ella Langley to "It's not easy when you block us from making funny comments on your posts" to "My sister's single," and then someone tagging his sister.
2: I don't know, man. There isn't much hope for the world of single people if Riley Green can't get a date.
1: But I mean, can understand. I can also understand how, like, when you're famous like that,
2: it's way harder.
1: Because you don't know. You don't know what people's motives are, right?
2: No.
1: He's going to show up somewhere people are going to fan over him, but that doesn't create a connection for
2: him. And again, do you really want to be in a relationship with someone who knows you just because of what you do?
1: Right.
2: Right? Like, just because of your music. I mean, that's what he does as a job. Mm-hmm. You know, I mean, if you can call it a job, like, it's obviously a labor of love for musical artists or actors, etc. But the average person who is a fan of Riley Green doesn't know Riley Green from a hole in the wall, right? Have no idea who he is, and vice versa. So to assume that there would be an automatic deep connection between two people just because she's a fan of your music is pretty presumptuous.
1: Well, if somebody looks like they love you, they probably do. Right?
2: I guess that's one way of looking at it. Of course, you could always change his mind.
1: Very
2: say,
1: good.
2: Hey, look, I'm a fan, but we have a connection. I mean, he's asking. Change my mind. Good luck, Riley. You should.

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7: Country 93.5 weather. We're still under that air quality warning until later today as smoke from forest fires west of Thunder Bay continues to linger. Hopefully that clears out by this afternoon. We'll see a mix of sun and cloud with the risk of a thunderstorm and a high of 26, but feeling like 29. Down to 15 overnight and then sunny tomorrow with a high of 26. Right now in Kingston, it's 19 degrees.
8: That's a wrap, everyone.
9: We are done.
10: That was amazing.
11: That was so good.
12: Great job, everybody.
13: Yeah.
14: Great job. Robin has a few things to do today. Right at the top of the list will be getting rid of her box of greeting cards that she's been keeping for years.
7: Only like 2 years.
14: Okay, but there's like 30 or 40 cards in there.
7: Yeah, that's fine.
14: Maybe start by throwing out like 3 today.
7: We'll see.
14: No?
7: If you're willing to come over and do it, okay.
14: If you bring them in here tomorrow, I will definitely throw them out for you.
7: No, thanks.
14: Parents are just wanting us to take all of their crap, and they still are wanting us to do that. My mom wants to give me all of her Royal Dalton. I don't want them.
7: I don't know. A few people have said the Royal Dalton, it could be worth, like, some of them are worth still $300. That's not
14: it
7: bad.
14: It used to be worth $300.
7: How many you got?
14: I don't know. There might be 6.
7: Just saying. That's at least...
14: Hey, if you want to give me $300 for each of them, I'll give them to you. How's that?
7: No.
14: No? I'll trade my mom's Royal Daltons for all your old cards.
7: No, I got my own stuff that my mom's trying to pawn off on me. Okay? Get lost.
14: Also, enjoy your hot nun summer.
7: Oh, I sure will. I don't think it's called that. I think it's nun girl summer.
14: Oh, nun girl summer.
7: Hot nun summer. I think that's frowned upon.
14: I mixed a few together there. But hot nun summer might be kind of fun, right?
7: Good luck, man. I think they're keeping that locked down. All right?
14: Enjoy your day, everybody.
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country. Jason Aldean, hey, good morning. It's Jesse. How you doing? Championship Sunday now officially set out at the FIFA World Cup. Argentina got a win over England yesterday, so they've now moved on to the championship on Sunday, taking on Spain. Spain is the heavy favorite to win on Sunday. I've got a feeling it's going to be Argentina, though. Almost all of my predictions have been wrong so far, but I've got that feeling in my gut that it's going to be Argentina winning it again this year. We'll find out on Sunday. Really looking forward to the halftime show on Sunday as well with Madonna, Shakira, Justin Bieber, Coldplay's Chris Martin, Elmo, and Cookie Monster, which should be very interesting and hopefully entertaining. Here's the new one from Tyler Joe Miller. This is Under the Influence.

people are a little bit upset about one of the nominees because she's not country anymore. It's Jessie, and among the nominees who have a chance to be inducted into the Nashville Songwriters Hall of Fame, which is a predominantly country Hall of Fame, Miranda Lambert, no debate there, definitely deserves to get in. Chris Stapleton, same thing, 100%, gotta be in there. And one of the other 20 nominees, Taylor Swift, which has upset more than a few people who believe that she went pop and she is never allowed back into country. I don't know, this new one for the Toy Story soundtrack, it's a pretty country song. Taylor Swift, I knew it, I knew you.

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3: Country 93.5 weather, not as smoky today, but still some lingering smoke, and there is an air quality warning in effect once again for us today. Mainly sunny, a high of 26, which is going to feel like 30. Overnight, partly cloudy, going down to a low of 15. And mainly sunny tomorrow to start the weekend, a high of 26, which is going to feel like 28. Right now in Kingston, some smoke, 22, feels like 27.
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Sean Michael Montgomery, Be My Baby tonight. Hey, it's Jesse. Do you get secondhand embarrassment when someone does something embarrassing? Does it kind of hit you and you go, oh, I feel your pain right now. I'm feeling the embarrassment too. There's a poor woman. She's going viral right now. She left a bad review for a restaurant online, and then she had to follow up with a good review minutes later when she found out it wasn't exactly the restaurant's fault why her order for takeout was messed up. We'll talk about this coming up in a few minutes after Megan Maroney, 6 months later.

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Sometimes temptation just gets the best of you. It's Jesse, and there's a woman going viral right now. Her name is Diana, and she left a negative review for an Outback Steakhouse online. She gave it 1.5 stars and said, "I am absolutely livid. My husband drove all the way to pick up our Outback order, and you people forgot the bloomin' onion. That was the only thing I wanted. 1.5 stars. And then about 4 minutes later, she left a 5-star review that said, "My fat husband ate the blooming onion in the car and lied about it. I am so sorry, and I don't know how to delete previous reviews." So she is just stewing over them forgetting her blooming onion, and I can just picture her sitting at the dinner table, furiously typing away on her phone, and her husband going, "Hey, what are you doing right now?" And she has to say, "I'm leaving a bad review for this restaurant over the bloomin' onion." He has to go with onion on his breath still. I've got to tell you something. I've got to come clean. It's pretty good. She'd

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deep. Hey, it's Jesse. Have you ever been compared to someone before and you didn't exactly like it? I had someone tell me one time that I sort of looked like a less strong, less attractive Channing Tatum. And I was just like, thanks, I think. Probably could have kept that thought to yourself, though. Tucker Wetmore is being called Country Maroon 5 after releasing this disco-sounding, dancey new one last week. And I think it was meant as a negative thing, but there are a lot worse bands you can be compared to. I mean, Maroon 5 was crazy popular back in the day, super successful. It's not nearly as bad as being called ugly Channing Tatum. This is the new one from Tucker Wetmore, which got him compared to Maroon 5. Who told you that?

The CCMA Awards, the Canadian Country Music Awards, just announced their nominees yesterday, and nobody has more nominations than that guy right there, Dean Brody, up for 5 CCMAs this year, including Fans Choice, Male Artist, Single, Video, and Songwriter of the Year. Brett Kissel also up for 5 awards this year, and then Gord Bamford, Johnny Reed, Dallas.

the Smith and the Washboard Union all up for four apiece. Canadian country music's biggest night coming up in Saskatoon this year on September 11th, hosted by Jesse Cruikshank. We'll see how many of those five nominations Dean Brody ends up bringing home. Jason Aldean, his new one, Don't Tell On Me.

The Florida Georgia Line reunion is 100% going to happen. There have been lots of rumors, lots of things kicking around, and Tyler Hubbard just confirmed.

0: confirmed it. They are booking dates for a reunion tour in 2027. And he says him and Brian Kelly are just itching to go. Hey, it's Jesse. Russell Dickerson recently told a pretty crazy story about how he met them for the first time and how he ended up writing a bunch of songs with Florida Georgia Line down in Nashville.
1: A friend of a friend was like, hey, you got to meet these two dudes. They're, you know, writing a bunch of songs, getting a little whatever going, and went over to their apartment, little house, two-level thing. Chase Rice lived in the basement. After class, I was like, I couldn't wait to get back to the fun house. And then, yeah, I was just like, boom, cruise. I remember when they played it for me, I was like, dang.
0: That's a fair reaction to that song. Dang. They should turn that into a reality show. Call it the fun house. Just bring in a bunch of up-and-coming writers into one house. Put it on TV. I would totally watch that. Here's the new one from Russell Dickerson. This is Worth Your Wild.

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3: Country 93.5 weather. There is still an air quality warning in effect for us today. Going to be hazy. Chance we'll see some rain this afternoon. A high of 26, which is going to feel like 32. Overnight, partly cloudy, going down to a low of 15. And a beautiful start to the weekend tomorrow. Mainly sunny, a high of 26, which is only going to feel like 28. Right now in Kingston, a little bit hazy out there. 23 feels like 30.
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I'm a fool. I totally missed a super important national holiday yesterday. It's Jesse, and yesterday was National Hot Dog Day, and I missed it. I blew it. I didn't celebrate with one of the greatest foods ever invented, the hot dog. And in celebration of that holiday yesterday, Costco Canada announced just how many hot dogs they sold in 2025 here in Canada alone. And it's way more hot dogs than you're likely thinking right now. Just how many breath-destroying dogs got sold at Costco in Canada last year? Coming up after Shaboozy, a bar song.

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1: Hey y'all, Lainey Wilson here. This is my song, Phone Keys Wallet. Phone Keys Wallet is about finding somebody who loves you for every messy, imperfect, chaotic version of yourself.

So it was National Hot Dog Day yesterday, and in celebration of that very important holiday that I unfortunately missed, Costco Canada shared a pretty crazy stat on their social media. It's Jesse, and they put up a post, and the first slide said, guess how many hot dogs Costco Canada sold in 2025? And when I saw this last night, I asked Taylor to take a guess, and she said, I don't know, 17 million? Not even close. 36.6 million hot dogs at Costco alone here in Canada last year. That's enough to stretch coast to coast across Canada. 7,437 kilometers worth of hot dogs if you laid them out end to end, which is roughly the same length as the Trans-Canada Highway from Victoria to St. John's, Newfoundland. I'd love to know the stats on how many bad breath comments and arguments all those hot dogs caused. There's no food that lingers on your breath longer than one of those Costco hot dogs.

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playing Ottawa Blues Fest tomorrow night. Ella Langley and Morgan Wallen, I Can't Love You Anymore. Hey, it's Jesse on Kingston's Country 93.5. And if you're heading out to that show tomorrow night out at Blues Fest, couldn't be a nicer day out in Ottawa tomorrow. Sunny and a high of 26, which is going to feel like 26 for once. Just beautiful for that show. And if you aren't going to Ella Langley tomorrow night, if you're missing out on Ottawa Blues Fest, and you don't also want to miss out on Boots and Hearts this year, head over to our website or the Seeker app right now. You've got a chance to win a 4-pack of passes, full weekend passes to Boots and Hearts with camping and parking taken care of. 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

app right now. There's a new interview available exclusively over on Seeker with Nate Holler and Samuel from the Canadian Country Countdown. Hey, it's Jesse. Let's play a round of Finish the Headline. And we've got another They Were Okay, So We Can Laugh About It Now story today. Today's headline is Woman Mistakes Blank for Escalator, Somehow Avoids Injury. Woman mistakes blank for escalator, somehow avoids injury. What do you think she mistook for an escalator? It kind of looked like an escalator, I'll give you that hint, but it definitely was not. If you have a guess on what it is, text or voice note 269-269. The full headline on the way after Carrie Underwood, Blown Away.

I would be over me too. Hey, it's Jesse. We're playing a round of Finish the Headline right now. And today's headline was, woman mistakes blank for escalator, somehow avoids injury. Guess here from Rond 269269 saying a normal set of stairs. No, that would be the worst, though. If you really hopped onto that first step thinking it was an escalator and then just down you go. Guess from a few people saying a running treadmill. No, that would also be terrible, though. The full headline today, this is a story out of an airport in Russia. A woman mistook the airport luggage belt for an escalator and somehow avoided injury. So it was that little belt right after you check a bag where it's just a short strip and then the luggage disappears on the other side. So she hopped on that, toppled backwards almost immediately, and then just disappeared where the luggage also disappears through. And staff somehow didn't notice her. It took them a minute, but then once they found out what had happened, they went to the other side. She was totally okay. They took her to her gate. Everything was fine. The video from the security cameras has now been released, and it is hilarious. Now that we know she's okay, we can laugh about it. And if you want to see this poor woman just go through this luggage gate, text luggage, we'll say, to 269269. I'll gladly send it your way. Billy Zimmerman, Chevy Silverado. What?

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11: Country 93.5 weather. There is an air quality warning still in effect for us today. Going to be a little bit hazy, a high of 26, which is going to feel like 32. Overnight, partly cloudy, going down to a low of 15. And looking nice tomorrow, mainly sunny, a high of 26, which is going to feel like 30. Right now in Kingston, hazy 24 with the Humidex, feels like 31.
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1: I'm gone.
2: Crazy to think it's been almost 3 weeks already since his last show ever out in Nashville. Alan Jackson and Jimmy Buffett, 5 o'clock somewhere. It's Jesse, and a portion of ticket sales from that show were going towards Charcot-Marie tooth disease research, which is the disease that Alan Jackson is battling right now. And they've just announced how much money was raised at that last ever show. $2.25 million going to that cause, which is just incredible. That whole show, the whole night, everything about it was just special. And Alan Jackson also just released a line of limited edition merch commemorating that show, which you can buy over on his website. And a portion of those sales are also going to go towards the cause. So that $2.25 million is just going to keep getting bigger. Tucker Wetmore, 321.

The main ingredient in the drink of the summer, according to Bon Appetit magazine, tequila. Dan and Shay. Hey, it's Jesse, and the drink of the summer for 2026 has been crowned the Beerita, half beer, half margarita, which sounds both delicious and dangerous. If you're looking for a new drink this summer, apparently all you have to do is mix equal parts tequila and limeade concentrate, and then fill up the rest with your desired amount of beer. Ella Langley, be her.

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on a soon-to-be-announced reunion tour next year. That's Florida Georgia Line round here. Hey, it's Jesse. The 12 o'clock takeover is coming up in just a couple of minutes. And our theme for today is fishing songs. Mid-July now, right in the heart of fishing season. Let me know your favorite country fishing song, and we'll play a bunch of those coming up between noon and one. It's on the way after Megan Maroney. Beautiful Things.

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4: All right, time for the 12 o'clock takeover. Just let me know what song you'd like to hear over your lunch hour today. You can send a text or a voice note with it over to 269-269. And our theme for today is fishing songs. And we're going to get started with a great request that came in from Michelle. I haven't heard this song in a while. Great fishing song from Morgan Wallen. And Michelle says it's her favorite Morgan Wallen song of all time. Kicking off the 12 o'clock takeover with Morgan Wallen, Need a Boat.

0: get to know you, everything about you makes me want you, know what you're doing, baby, don't you?
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2: Kingston's number one for country.

It Ain't About Fishing. One of the all-time great fishing songs, Trace Adkins, Just Fishin', by request for Rachel on the 12 o'clock takeover. That song should have won Country Song of the Year at the Grammy Awards back in 2012. It ended up going to Taylor Swift's Mean. And I don't mean to harp on Taylor Swift, but come on, over that song? No chance. We're going to keep our fishing theme going right now. This one came in by request from Ryan to 269-269. He says this song perfectly sums up how he likes to fish. Or likes to drink, I guess. Jade Eagleson and Dean Brody. More drinking than fishing.

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12: Country 93.5 weather. There is still an air quality warning in effect for us today as the wildfire smoke from Northern Ontario keeps rolling in. High today of 26, which is going to feel like 33. Overnight, partly cloudy, going down to a low.

0: 15 and looking nice tomorrow. Mainly sunny and a high of 26. Right now in Kingston, hazy 26, feels like 32.
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2: Hey, this is Tennille Towns, and you're listening to my new song, Sunshine's Free. I wrote the song as a mission statement, kind of to my own heart, to like slow down and be intentional about noticing the joy that's all around us.

new one from Tennille Towns, Sunshine's Free on the 12 o'clock takeover. Hey, it's Jesse. When I first thought of doing a fishing theme for today, I thought for sure this song was going to be our most requested song of the day that we'd be ending the takeover with. It's gotten a lot of requests so far. There's a different fishing song, though, which is running away with it right now, which we'll be closing out the takeover with a little bit later on. I thought for sure it was going to be this one, though. By request for Ryan, Mary Lou, Casey, and Brenda, Nitty Gritty Dirt Band, Fishing in the Dark.

Thomas Rhett. More time fishing for our fishing theme on the 12 o'clock takeover today. Hey, it's Jesse. Thomas Rhett's dad, Red Akins, wrote this song for Luke Bryan back in 2015, and it went on to be named the Country Song of the Summer 10 years ago, back in 2016. Luke Bryan, hunting, fishing, and loving every day by request for Jen on the 12 o'clock takeover.

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kind of, sort of a fishing song. That's Dylan Scott's Hooked on the 12 o'clock takeover. Hey, it's Jesse. I'm about to get out of here for the afternoon. Monica's getting ready to come in next. And we're going to close out the takeover today with your most requested song for our fishing theme. When I saw this guy live a few years back, I don't know if I've ever seen a crowd go crazier as the crowd went when he played just this first note of this song. As soon as he hit that guitar, everyone collectively just lost their minds. Your most requested today on the 12 o'clock takeover for our fishing theme, Brad Paisley. I'm gonna miss her.

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1: Hey, this is Braden King, and this is my new single, We Got Beer.
2: I want We Got Beer to just be a song that people put on to have a good time. That's all I want, and I sure hope it's the soundtrack to all your good times this summer.

0: What do you think's the next big wedding trend? Hey, it's Samuel. We're, a couple weeks removed from the American royal wedding? Taylor Swift, Travis Kelce getting married at Madison Square Garden. And that feels like it won't be a big trend. You're not going to see a lot of couples getting married in basketball arenas. It just doesn't seem feasible. But there is one thing from their wedding that you could see a few more people adopting, which is Adam Sandler officiated. He feels like someone who will show up if you give him a call. And he seems like the perfect person to officiate a wedding. In fact, this isn't the first time Adam Sandler was involved in someone's wedding. Canadian country artist Morgan Griffiths actually talked about the fact that Adam Sandler was key to his engagement.
1: And a song that brings back a great memory is Grow Old With You by Adam Sandler.
2: It could be so nice growing old with you.
1: I proposed to my fiance in Penticton playing that song to her on the beach, actually.
0: So if you're planning on getting married, just give Adam a call. It's Morgan Griffiths, just being me.

Has this been the summer you expected? Hey, it's Samuel. Feels like it's just been a weird one. Just a lot of stuff going on. Not all of it bad. Some of it bad. And it just feels like we're a little bit off center. I mean, if you talked to me 6, 7 months ago, asked me what I thought the summer would be like, for one, I would have told you the Blue Jays would be over 500. It's been a weird summer. Fortunately, last week, Tucker Wetmore put a song out to center us. A real summer anthem. Who told you that?

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14: Country 93.5 weather. Air's getting a little harder to breathe. We now have an orange warning for air quality. If possible, stay inside. And if you're going outside, just be aware. Stay hydrated. Make sure you're not trying to travel long distances. Tonight, dropping down to 15 with some clear skies. High of 26 and sunny tomorrow. A little bit of rain kicking off the weekend on Saturday with a high of 23. Right now, 28, feeling like 32.
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0: Like this one from Toby Keith.

Are you feeling a little inspired by England? They lost yesterday in the World Cup. They're eliminated. It's not coming home. Something that England's been hoping for, a World Cup championship. They've won it one time in the entire history of the tournament, 1966. It's gotten so bad that they actually have a song talking about how they just want to bring the championship home. It's And I feel like we can relate to them a little bit. I mean, you see it every single spring, the hope, the prayers that the Stanley Cup can finally come north of the border. Next year, we need our own song. And I tried to make one for Canada with the Stanley Cup. It's coming home, it's coming home, it's coming home. 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It's Parmalee with Cowgirl.

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0: Do you prefer it when Morgan Wallen's crying or dancing? It feels like he has the two moods he likes to jump between. And yesterday he was teasing a song on Instagram that seemed to be the crying variety.
1: If it was meant to be, we'd have been by now. Been by now.
0: Although if that song sounds familiar, it's because he has teased it before, more of the dancing variety.
1: If it was meant to be, we'd have been by now. We wouldn't have to keep trying to work things out.
0: So the question at this point is, when he puts it out, is he dancing? Is he crying? Is he doing both at the same time? Would you prefer it if he just put out both songs? So on happy days you can dance, on sad days you can cry. He's got some variety.

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What's something you can't imagine leaving at home? I mean, there's the obvious ones, your phone, your keys, your wallet. But then there's other stuff where you leave the house without it and your whole day is just thrown off. Like if you

Few days ago, I left the house without a phone charger. And you know, for the most part, you're going to be fine. But then you get that your phone battery is at 20% notification. And all of a sudden, the dread, the anxiety, going up to friends, to coworkers, begging, pleading, do you have a charger? They say, yes, it's for USB-C. You need a lightning cable. You've still got the problem. It just goes on and on. Your whole day becomes figuring out how to charge your phone. And if you would just grab the charger, everything would have been better. There's just some things you can't leave the house without. Lainey Wilson knows what I'm talking about. It's Phone Keys Wallet.

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1: Really kind of full circle moment to have Toby's vocal on that song. Tip of the cap to Toby Keith.

What do you actually know about Ella Langley? Over the past few years, she has become one of, if not the biggest stars in country music. It feels like every week she's breaking a new record with Choose in Texas. But what do we actually know about her? I feel like the best way to learn about Ella Langley is you look at her song, Be Her, which feels like a very personal song. And she's not singing about herself. She's singing about this other woman that she wants to be. But we can learn a lot about Ella Langley through the contrast. Like if that other girl drinks wine by the glass, not by the bottle, we know Ella Langley's going bottle after bottle. She says she ain't stuck in the past, ain't worried about tomorrow. So we know that Ella Langley, probably a little worried about tomorrow. This girl that she sings about only smokes one on vacation. So either Ella Langley smokes two on vacation or smokes one all the time. That's what we know. Also, we know she knows how to make a hit. It's Be Her

Can you believe we're more than halfway through July? Feels like these summer days just keep on slipping away from us. There's so much that you wanted to do at the beginning of summer. Hopefully you've done most of it. But when you look at the calendar and see us just running out of summer days, doesn't it kind of make you feel like you just want to get in your car and drive? Just get away from everything that's stopping you from doing what you want to do. Just keep on going till you hit some water, or maybe till you get to a cottage or a camp or just anything that's away. The only thing you need if you're going on one of those trips is the Seeker app. That's S-E-E-K-R, wherever you get your apps. Lets you listen to your favorite local country radio wherever you are, wherever you're going. Because even if you want to get away, there's still some good things about home. Like someone playing you some Zach Top. It's South of Sanity.

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15: Country 93.5 weather. We do have a orange warning for air quality. The smoke pretty thick out here. So try to stay inside if you can. Stay hydrated if you have to go outside. Tonight dropping down to 15 with clear skies. Tomorrow high of 26 and sunny. A little bit of rain on Saturday with a high of 23. Right now 29. Feeling like 32.
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17: Hey, this is Owen Riglin. I think right now we should put on my new single, Love, Hate, Love.
18: 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We screamed our faces off in the studio and we all lost our voice.

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0: The new Christopher Nolan movie starring Matt Damon, based on the Homeric epic The Odyssey. It's in theaters this weekend. Probably the biggest movie event of the summer, unless you really love the Michael Jackson movie. I'm very excited. I'm seeing the movie tonight. And it's one of those weird things where you remember a few years ago when Barbenheimer happened, you had people dressing up in all pink to go watch Barbie. You had people dressing up like a World War II scientist to go see Oppenheimer. It's a little harder to do that now, to go see The Odyssey. You can't just dress up as a Greek person. That can be a little complicated. So here's my suggestion to you. If you want to be a little festive seeing The Odyssey this

0: How late do you have to be running before you send the I'm late text? You can text me at 269-269. Earlier this week, we were just talking about late people with Chantel, someone who thinks it's really important for you to be early. And I asked how long she waits to send off that text.
1: 5 minutes.
0: I know people who they won't send a text until they are 30 minutes late.
1: I hate being late, and I hate being the person that they're late getting to me. So it's like a courtesy text is great if you're going to be late.
0: So I'm curious when you send off the text. Because for me personally, I'll say, hey, I'm running 5 minutes late. But usually when I'm running 10 minutes late, because saying you're 10 minutes late feels rude. So if you're 5 minutes late and then 5 minutes later than that, I don't know. It's a lie, but it feels nicer. You can tell me when you send off that I'm late text. Just text me at 269-269. We got Charlie Daniels Band. Devil Went Down to Georgia.
2: The devil went down to Georgia. He was looking for a soul to steal. He was in a bind because he was way behind and he was willing to make a deal. When he came across this young man sawing on a fiddle and playing it hot, and the devil jumped up on a hickory stump and said, boy, let me tell you what. I guess you didn't know it, but I'm a fiddle player too. And if you'd care to take a dare, I'll make a bet with you. Now, you play pretty good fiddle, boy, but give the devil his due. I bet a fiddle of gold against your soul, because I think I'm better than you. The boy said, my name's Johnny, and it might be a sin, but I'll take your bet, and you're going to regret

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1: Yeah, it's all about you.
2: Let me know, how late do you have to be running before you send the I'm late text? How about you, Mike?
3: Yeah, I'm a typically late person, so.
4: He's been like 30 minutes late to my daycare before.
3: I don't usually have to send a text. I think people just assume now.
2: Can't believe your kid is telling on you.
3: If it's somebody that doesn't know me, I might blame it on traffic or something when I'm a few minutes late.
2: But even you know that's a lie.
3: Oh, 100%.
2: I've got a question for your kids. How many are the kids in the car right now? Do you think when you're a grown-up, you're going to be a late person like your dad, or are you going to be on time?
4: I'm going to be on time.
3: That's false.
2: Call me back in 20 years. 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You can let me know how late you have to be running before you send off the I'm late text. Just text me at 269-269. We got worth a double. It's Jade Eagleson. Yeah.

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0: What do you think are the most universal human emotions? Those things we all feel, like love, pain, injuries, the joy that you have when you watch the Toronto Maple Leafs get eliminated from the playoffs again. These are universal feelings. Although maybe none as universal as heartbreak. It's why Nate Holler's Thought About You is such a big song. This past weekend on the Canadian Country Countdown, the show where I go 10 through 1, counting down the biggest hits in Canadian country music, Saturdays at 8 a.m., Sundays at 10 p.m., Nate Holler's Thought About You was number one. And when he joined us on the show, he talked about what he wanted people to get out of it.
1: I say this a lot, but I am no stranger to breakups. I've been through a few of them. So that's kind of about the moment when you start feeling better about it. Mm. You're starting to get over it, but then something sends you in a spiral.
0: And it just feels like everyone's spiraling. That's why they love the song. It's Thought About You.

0: like you, baby, tell me.
1: Do you ever wonder why old photos look better? Like, think back to old sports photos. Bobby Orr flying through the air after he won the Stanley Cup. All those iconic photos just have this look to them that you don't really see that often. And it's apparently this big thing, especially in indoor sports photography, where the photos used to look so good because everyone in the building was smoking cigarettes. And the smoke in the air, when you mix it with the camera, for some reason just creates this really cool effect. It makes everything look so good. And if you don't believe me, look outside right now. It might be harder to breathe. It might not be ideal. It might be a bit scary. But it sure does look pretty. We got Bailey Zimmerman, Chevy Silverado.

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14: Country 93.5 weather. We do have an orange air quality warning here in Kingston. That smoke's getting pretty bad. Stay inside if you can.

0: man. Tonight dropping down to 15 as we got some clouds in the sky. Tomorrow high 26 and sunny. Might be getting a little bit of a thunderstorm tomorrow. That's going to turn into rain on Saturday with a high of 23. Right now 29, feeling like 32 with a lot of smoke in the air.
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2: So if you're showing up on time, you're sending a text in advance.
3: That's right.
2: Has there been people in your life who have been very mad at you for showing up late?
3: I wouldn't say mad, but I don't know. I grew up, if you're not 10 minutes early, you're late. That's how I grew up.
2: I'm just so curious who trained you that you have to send a text saying that you're running late when you're going to be there on time.
3: It drives my wife nuts when I do it. She's like, what do you mean you're going to be late? You're here on time.
2: Is she a bit of a late person?
3: No. She's right on time when she's supposed to be, if not a little early.
2: But she just doesn't feel like you need to make a text announcing that.
3: No, not at all.
2: I can't really blame her with that logic. You got that Langley. Word for the wind.

0: What do you think Morgan Wallen's doing next? He started teasing a song on Instagram yesterday, a little piano ballad.
1: If it was meant to be, we'd have been by now, been by now.
0: And there's just so much speculation on what this means. Do you think this will just be a throwaway single he puts out there? Is this going to be part of a larger project? Me and Monica, to be honest with you, had a bit of an argument today where she said 100% this is just going to be a single. And I think this is the beginning of I'm the Problem Deluxe version. Because if you ask me, that album just isn't long enough. We need more. It's Morgan Wallen.

0: 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It's the summer's biggest country music festival. There's
1: a trouble, there's a trouble. 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

0: How do you like your revenge? They say it's a dish best served cold, but we have microwaves. Might as well heat it up a little bit. Megan Maroney, who has written a few breakup songs in her time, was asked this question when she was on the Today Show, and she had a very succinct answer.
1: I would say probably having an arena full of people scream, "God, I hate how gross you are," every single night.
0: I mean, it's a pretty good way to get revenge. Sure, it's nice to, you know, get super ripped after a breakup or maybe find someone hotter. But an arena full of people yelling about how much you suck, that's the best way to serve revenge. It's Megan Maroney. 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

Have you been going outside a lot this summer? It just feels like when you're in the middle of winter and it's so much snow coming down, the only time you're going outside is to shovel your driveway. You dream of a summer where you get to go outside all the time. And now we're finally here. And it does feel like Mother Nature is really urging you to stay inside with the air conditioning. When it hasn't been heat warnings, it's been thunderstorms. When it hasn't been thunderstorms, it's what we've been getting this week. Crazy amounts of smoke going outside, giving you a bit of a headache, maybe a bit of a cough. It looks pretty outside. The sunset is nice. So if you've been able to brave the conditions, I hope you've had a good time. But man, wouldn't you just love one summer where you can go outside without getting a notification on your phone reminding you that you should be heading inside soon? It's Stella Lefty with Boston. On a train.

0: text. You can text me at 269-269. Shelby, how long are you waiting?
1: No, I'm sending it before I'm supposed to be there.
0: You're a hero. Are the people in your life grateful?
1: I think so.
0: Do you find your friends are also that proactive with you?
1: I think a couple of them try to be, but my mom is not.
0: Be honest, do you think you're so on the ball about this because your mom is not?
1: Yes.
0: See, it's always, we can always learn from the people who come before us.
1: She's one of those people that has her clocks. I think she has it set forward so she's not late.
0: At least she's trying to fix it.
1: A for effort, right?
0: 100%. All power to her.
1: Go, Mom.
0: Mm-hmm. It's Luke Combs. 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

0: Country 93.5 weather. We still have that orange warning for air quality. A ton of smoke in the air. Hopefully that eases up tonight as it drops down to 15 with a few clouds. Tomorrow, high of 26 and sunny. A bit of a thunderstorm coming through tomorrow night, leading to some rain on Saturday with a high of 23. Right now, 28, feeling like 31 with smoke in the sky.
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2: Hey, this is Tennille Towns, and you're listening to my new song, Sunshine's Free. I wrote the song as a mission statement, kind of to my own heart, to like slow down and be intentional about noticing the joy that's all around us.

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1: Yeah, it's all about you.
2: We've been talking about that I'm late text. Now, Taylor, how late do you have to be to send it off?
3: Usually when I say that I'm going to be somewhere and I'm leaving the house at that time.
2: How often are you leaving your house at the time you said you'd be there?
3: If it's meeting up with friends, I'm usually pretty late. I have an 8-month-old.
2: Which is a good excuse.
3: Yeah.
2: And Taylor, I do have a bit of a strange question for you.
3: Yeah.
2: Because we've been talking to a lot of people who are clearly late people or early people because of their parents. And I'm curious if you think your kid is going to be a late person or an early person.
3: Probably an early person, because before having my daughter, I was very early. I am like anxiously early to things.
2: So your goal is to make sure there's just more early people in the world.
3: Yes.
2: This feels like the best strategy for us to overtake the late people.
3: I think so.
2: Plus, early people will be better organized because we'll actually show up for the meetings or whatever.
3: Yeah.
2: We got Chris Young, Aim Brown, Amos Friends.

George Burge, Luke Bryan, Ride, Ride, Ride. Tonight, George Burge is actually going to be joining Sam McDade on Country Nights and talking a little bit about Luke Bryan, who is apparently quite the prankster. And you can imagine on a tour bus, on the road, pranks were done and they were had. Sam McDade's also going to talk to George Burge about his ideal pre-show ritual and how it felt to be immediately embraced by the country music community. If you can't just keep on listening until 6 o'clock tonight, then you'll be able to find the full interview in the Seeker app. That's S-E-E-K-R, wherever you go. Get your apps. But why would you go anywhere else? Stay put, enjoy some music, enjoy the George Burge chat. Right now, another country George. Straight. Write this down.

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Hey, it's Samuel signing off for the night. Sam McDade is coming up next with Country Nights. You can shoot her a text at 269-269. She's actually going to be joined by George Burge in just a little bit. He'll be co-hosting the show with her. Right now, it's the Reclaws, where I'm from.

0: Country never sleeps. At least not until Sam McDade does. I'll be your DJ tonight. Country Nights with Sam McDade.
1: Ooh, I'm stoked you're here because I got a very charming, very talented co-host this evening. Beginning in about 5 minutes, he's going to grab the mic. It's George Burge who's joining me on the show. You might know him from his newest single, which we will definitely play. It features Luke Bryan, and it's called Ride, Ride, Ride. We're going to get there in just a few minutes. But first, Billy Currington, Do It Make You Wanna. Crank it up. It's kicking us off tonight on Country Nights.

0: Welcome into Country Nights. We're so excited that you're here.
1: I am so fired up to be here. Thank you for having me in.
0: I have loved so far following your music career. I mean, your first ever single you put out, Mind On You, hit number one. You have to tell me how that felt to get that instant acceptance from country music fans and into like the community.
1: Oh, it was crazy. It's something that I've been chasing my whole life. I had moved to Nashville probably 10 years before and fallen in every pothole you could fall in, you know, and I was about ready to kind of just hang it up. And right at the last hour, I was able to get a record deal and put that out as my debut single as a solo artist. And it just connected. And like seeing people fall in love to it and post videos of their boyfriends or girlfriends with it and come and sing it back at shows. And I literally felt like I was living in a fever dream. Like, this can't be real life. You know, I'm so used to playing empty bars. I'm so used to nobody knowing who I am.

0: So it's just been a rocket ship since then, and so much fun. And I never thought I'd have one number one song. And so to have a handful under my belt now, and one hopefully getting close here, I just, it's hard for me to believe this is real life.
1: It is real life, George. Come on now. And we cannot wait to get to know you even more here on Country Nights. So we've got more George Burge coming up in just a few minutes. But first, let's play that number one single you were talking about. This is Mind on You. Crank it up.

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0: Thanks for hanging out and rocking with us on Country Nights. It's Sam McDay with a very special co-host, George Burge. Now, George, I got you here. You've got a handful of number ones. Tell me, what's that one song you like performing on stage and then people watching too? You know, seeing what everyone's up to.
1: Cowboy Songs is one that's really fun for me. It's just one that people love to scream at the top of their lungs. And it's one that I wrote about chasing my wife across every dive bar in Texas. And so to see other people connect with that and just get rowdy to it, it's a blast for me.
2: Safe to say it's her favorite song.
1: Yes, she loves Cowboy Songs.
2: So, Ride, Ride, Ride with Luke Bryan. Tell me how you got connected with probably the silliest guy in country music.
1: Yes, he is my buddy. Luke's just become like a big brother to me. You know, I had Mind on You, and then Luke invited me out on tour. And so, but a lot of times you go out on tour and you don't even get to meet the headliner. They never come off their bus. They just go to stage and there's no hang time. And

0: Luke was the opposite of that. He was coming up to me and hanging at catering. He was inviting me on stage with him at night. He was inviting me onto his bus to hang after the shows, and truly became like a friend and a mentor. And it just kind of towards the end of the tour, I had written this song. I wrote it with Tyler Hubbard from Florida Georgia Line, who's another great friend. And Tyler and I were having trouble lining up our schedules. I had a single that was climbing the charts and he did too. And I knew I wanted Ride, Ride, Ride to be my next single, but we couldn't quite figure out the timing. And so I'd asked him if I could play it for Luke, and he was all for it. So when I played it for Luke, he flipped out. It was an instant yes from him. And it's still surreal to me to have him feature on a song. But it's even more surreal. Like, he probably calls me once a week to check in on it. And so, like, I'll be at the grocery store mowing the lawn or something, and I look at my phone, it's Luke Bryan calling me. I'm like, what planet am I on? You know? Answer the phone and like, hey buddy, how you doing? How we looking? And it's just, it's so fun, to be a small part of this world and, to have this song taken off like it is.
1: I say we play the dang song. Why don't you introduce it, George?
0: This is my new song featuring Luke Bryan, Ride, Ride, Ride.
1: Crank it up. It's right here on Country Nights.

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2: Reba Nell McIntyre was born March 28, 1955 in Oklahoma. She grew up in a rodeo family and eventually competed herself. Reba sang the anthem at the National Rodeo Finals and caught the attention of Red Steagall, who convinced Reba to head to Nashville. In 1984, Reba released her seventh studio album, which delivered two number ones, How Blue and Somebody Should Leave, and there was no looking back. For the last three decades, Reba has had truckloads of awards from CMAs to Grammys. She's been the lead actress in movies, on Broadway, and wrote and starred in a successful sitcom.

0: that one out on a road trip. Reba is one of the most accomplished artists in country music, which is why she's often referred to as the Queen of Country. Hailing from Leesburg, Georgia, Luke Bryan could hum before he could talk. His mom used to hum him Rock of Ages to calm him down as a baby. Luke started his career writing songs for Travis Tritt and Billy Currington. Since then, he's been named Entertainer of the Year and sold over 15 million albums. Crash My Party debuted at number one. He said, play it again, play it again, play it again. He's come a long way since working in a grocery store at 15, peeling off all the brown lettuce.
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3: This is CKXE-FM Kingston, proudly broadcasting from the traditional territory of the Huron-Wendat, Anishinaabe, and Haudenosaunee peoples. 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

We've got George Burge co-hosting the entire first hour of Country Nights. George, I'm so excited to get to know you a little better this evening. And I think there's no better place to start than

0: How you got into country music to begin with?
1: So I grew up in Texas, where it's kind of just in your veins down there. My mom and dad were both big George Strait fans, and so it was from the time I could walk, I was listening to country music. And I fell in love with the storytelling. I think country more than any other genre, like, you can close your eyes and you can get lost in a song, and you can kind of plug your own memories into the lyrics, and it can be a vehicle to get you through hard times. It could be an anthem to help you start a party. It's like, whatever you need, there's a song that could probably get you through it. And that was such a special thing for me to hold on to as a kid, and it was something that I wanted to be able to give other people as I became an artist.
0: I said I wanted to circle back to just touring with Luke Bryan quickly, and touring in general. First off, when are you coming to Canada?
1: I know, it's like literally top of my list right now. Yeah. You guys have been so good to me, playing my songs out there. I feel like I have a whole group of friends that I haven't even gotten to hang out with yet. And so I've been all over my agent about getting a tour going out there. And I think it'll be sooner rather than later. But it is definitely top of my list.
0: Fingers crossed you come out here soon. I swear, every time we play Ride, Ride, Ride, everyone's texting, when is he coming to Canada?
1: Let's go.
0: Yeah, so you're definitely...
1: I promise it is in the works. That we've literally like had multiple meetings about it. So it is in the works. Good.
0: So while it's in the works, we can all get prepared for a George Burge concert. What can we expect? What is it? Do you have a go-to move? Do you have something that we need to be on the lookout for?
1: Yeah, it depends on how much tequila y'all give me out there, but I'd like to have fun. I think that's one thing that I learned from Luke, is to not take yourself too seriously. Like, if you're having a good time, the crowd's going to have a good time. And, touring with him, like, you know, you never knew, like, what was going to happen at a Luke Bryan concert. Like, he would go on stage in front of 30,000 people and play a song that he doesn't know the words or the chords to, and just kind of get through it. Or like, you might be on all fours doing the worm during a concert, or like, you know, you have no idea what you're going to get out there. And that was fun for me to see that, like, that's what fans want. They want to have a good time. They want to cut loose. They want it to be a party. And obviously, you know, we have a handful of hits that we get to play in a show now, which is so fun to have some familiar music. We cover some of the songs that we grew up listening to, and so there's a bit of like a karaoke section in the concert as well. But really, it's just like a roller coaster and a good time, and where you can kind of just check your worries at the door for a little while.
0: I love it. Before we wrap this up and let you go, George, because it's been so nice to get to know you, you got to give me one hobby, one thing that keeps you sane on the road, something that you always are doing.
1: Oh gosh, I'll give you two: golfing and grilling. That's my two things. I keep a grill on the bus. We set up a little tent outside, and I love to tailgate my own concerts. I mean, I tailgated everybody else's concerts growing up. If it's my concert, I'm tailgating it too. So I do a lot of grilling on the road, and then I love to be outside with my buddies playing golf. You know, it's an excuse to drink a couple beers early in the morning. You can get some sunshine, talk a little trash, and just it's good to get off the tour bus every now and then.
0: Hey, George, I'm just going to put it out there. Golfing and grilling sounds like a great country music song.
1: Deal. Yes, absolutely.
0: George, thanks so much for joining us on the show. It's been lovely getting to know you.
1: Thank you so much for having me. It was great coming by.
0: Let's end it here on George's song, It Won't Be Long. Crank it up. It's Country Nights.

0: country you love.
1: All you gotta do is put a drink in my hand. I'll take you back in 3, 2, 1. Baby, call me maybe.
2: I should have been a cowboy.
0: This is your country.
2: Should have learned to road ride.
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0: Josh Stumpf, Highway Money on Country Nights. Hey, it's Sam. How nice was it to have George Burge on the show, getting to know him a little better? And of course, you can always check out the Seeker app, spell S-E-E-K-R. That interview will be up there shortly. Right now, Luke Bryan, Country Girl. Come on now, shake it for me. It's Country Nights.
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Jade Eagleson, Dean Brody, more drinking than fishing, and that's right here on Country Nights. Hey, it's Sam. 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

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Hey, it's Sam. 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Right now it's Chris Stapleton. Here's Broken Halos on Country Nights.

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0: ever wanted a custom license plate, you might change your mind after what you hear happened to a 77-year-old woman in Florida. I'm going to tell you the details in five. But first, a little throwback with Darius Rucker. Here's All Right on Country Nights.
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